0: This is Riding with Rowdy.
1: A motorcyclist in Virginia was clocked doing 72 in a 25-mile-an-hour zone, and you want to know what his excuse was? He was trying to make McDonald's by breakfast. He admitted to the cop he was moving a little quick, explaining that he'd overslept. And he was riding his motorcycle without even having socks or shoes on, just trying to beat that 11 a.m. breakfast cutoff. Police stopped him around 10:43 in the morning, and they cited him for reckless driving, among other things. After fines and court costs and cost of defense, this guy is looking at a bill of around $2,500. And at last check, that would have bought 501 Egg McMuffins.
0: Rowdy Yates and Riding with Rowdy
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1: Have they ever really recovered? 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But it turned out that most of the women these guys thought they were talking to were fake. I think the only thing worse than getting caught cheating has got to be getting caught cheating with a bot. Or someone you thought was a hot blonde named Wendy. It turned out to be a sweaty fat hacker named Vladimir.
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1: If you have ever gone to the doctor and got the feeling that he or she was sort of spacing out on you and just impatiently waiting for you to finish telling them what's wrong with you, you're not wrong. Only one in three doctors gives patients an adequate amount of time to describe their condition. And get this, patients typically only get an average of 11 seconds to speak before they are interrupted by their physician. Thankfully, though, these days there's plenty of other resources to help you self-diagnose, and a lot of us know our own bodies, so we can figure out what the problem is. So nowadays, you don't even need those 11 seconds. All you have to do is walk into your doctor's office, hand him a list, and utter three simple words. These drugs now.
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1: Tony Romo and CBS Sports have mutually agreed to part ways. That announcement comes after Romo was arrested on suspicion of operating a vehicle while intoxicated in Milwaukee. Me, like you, didn't even know that was a crime there. Disney has announced that it will cost between $10 and $12 million for a single 30-second Super Bowl commercial in February. Members of the Dallas Cowboys say they can't wait to watch every single one of them from their couch. Oh, and Major League Baseball is backed down from their request of holding a game at the Grand Teton National Park after massive opposition. The MLB backed down after learning that the seventh inning stretch does not include hiking 8 miles back to your

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1: The price of a home these days is out of sight. And do you realize that the average person is now about 40 years old when they buy their very first home? That's a problem. But desperate times call for desperate measures. And if this isn't desperate, I don't know what is. 67% of potential home buyers would purchase a supposedly haunted house if it met most of their other requirements. Of course, I'm married to a realtor, and I can hear exactly how she'd pitch it. This house comes with granite countertops, a finished basement, and a poltergeist by the name of Evan.
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0: Mexico's National Guard has got a cute little recruit. And he weighs just 15 pounds. His name is Commando. He's a 13-month-old Chihuahua, equipped with miniature tactical gear, goggles, a vest, and even a tiny helmet camera. He's being trained for search and rescue work, and he's also making appearances at schools and public events. Commando stands under a foot tall, making him by far the smallest member of the Guard's 350-dog canine force. At 8 inches tall, he is trained to go where other officers cannot. First and foremost, just underneath the couch.
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1: Michael Douglas has a new memoir out, and he does confirm that he and Kathleen Turner participated in some hanky-panky on the set of Romancing the Stone, but kept it secret for 40 years. Of course, if you've seen how Kathleen Turner turned out, you'd keep that a secret, too. CBS has renewed Big Brother for two more seasons after the 28th season reached a milestone with its 1,000th original episode. If you are not familiar with the show, it's chock full of secret alliances, betrayal, and people talking behind each other's backs. So basically, it's Congress with a hot tub. Oh, and get this. Former royals Harry and Meghan have condemned a photographer for reckless intrusion at their children's school right after he stood in front of a Netflix film crew.
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1: Standing 6'5", I worry very little about my height, but there are plenty of people who do concern themselves if they are shorter than most. And you know what? I get that. But would you go through the physical and financial strain and pain of having your legs extended? Because apparently that's a thing, and it's turning into an $8 billion industry. Of course, you need to keep in mind the side effects of such a procedure, which include blood clots, chronic pain, joint issues, and potential death, most of which could be avoided. You just kept a step stool or a old milk crate handy.
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2: Has this happened again? 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

0: for the love of the game and athletic supporters everywhere. 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
1: Toronto Blue Jays star Vladimir Guerrero Jr. says that his $500 million contract weighed on him every single time he went to bat in the 2026 season. The owner of the Toronto Blue Jays was also heard saying, yeah, me too. San Francisco 49ers fullback Jay Juszczyk is appealing a $15,000 fine for what the NFL says was an offensive demonstration. Juszczyk was hit by the league for appearing to chug a beer after scoring against the Miami Dolphins. So again, the No Fun League is living up to its name. Finally, a North Texas high school is canceling not only the remainder of its 2026 varsity football season, but also the 2027 season. Keene ISD announced in a social media post that it was due to a lack of healthy players, which never stopped the Cleveland Browns from fielding a team.
0: Rowdy Yates and Riding with Rowdy.
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1: A man on a flight from one Chinese city to another was kicked off the plane after he refused to stop singing Happy Birthday to himself. Yeah, he jumped on board. He announced it was his birthday, and he told passengers and crew that they should bring him free drinks. But when no one did, he decided to celebrate a cappella over and over and over again. Lucky for passengers and crew alike, he was deplaned by airport security before takeoff. But I doubt he learned his lesson. I think that would have only happened if he had been escorted off 15 minutes into the flight.
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1: How about this woman from Harlan County, Kentucky, who woke up and discovered a bear had entered her home through an open door and devoured her leftover KFC. Apparently, Kendra North left the door ajar to kind of, you know, air out her house, but she forgot to close it before she went to bed. The animal not only feasted on the chicken, but it damaged a glass table, too. A couple of days later, while she was cooking Sloppy Joe, she saw another bear on her front porch. She's pretty sure it was the same one, because the bear asked her next time to order original recipe instead of extra crispy.
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1: In a first-of-its-kind experiment, engineers from Scotland and Japan are set to send Scotch whiskey into orbit in 2028 to study how it ages in space. What's the end game? What's the hope here? Well, that those drastic shifts could lead to unique flavors that can't be replicated here on Earth. Researchers from the University of Glasgow believe this experiment could pave the way for producing really bold whiskies with complex profiles, and probably also make the eventual 8-month journey to Mars far more tolerable.
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1: Before we go, Michael Gosling said he always knew he was adopted, said he had a wonderful childhood. But it's bonus points to find out all these years later that superstar singer, rock and roll Hall of Famer, and longtime member of the Doobie Brothers, Michael McDonald, is his actual father. See, Michael Gosling took a 23andMe DNA test, and within 36 hours, all those pieces started coming together. The superstar singer, by the way, was just 14 years old when this conception occurred. And now his biological mother has got some very uncomfortable explaining to do.
0: Riding with the Rowdy.
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1: I guess there's still time for this teenage thief in Japan to rethink his life and go on the straight and narrow. Because his first experience breaking into a car did not turn out the way he expected. He did successfully manage to enter the vehicle and steal most of the valuables, including some expensive jewelry. But what he left behind is what led to his downfall. In a rush to leave the scene, he accidentally left his cell phone in the glove compartment. And a simple trace of the number led authorities to this man's home. And get this, when he was arrested, he was wearing the class ring of the man whose car he had broken into.
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0: A 25-year-old man in Guatemala apparently decided that simply saying, "I don't," wasn't dramatic enough. On the way to his wedding, the groom suddenly disappeared, and when he resurfaced several hours later, he told police he had been kidnapped. But cops started poking holes in his story, and eventually the groom cracked and admitted there had been no kidnapping at all. He made the whole thing up because he was desperate to get out of his marriage. While I am no relationship expert, I would offer this little bit of advice. If he fakes a felony to avoid the ceremony, he may not be the one.
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on a warm summer's evening, on a train bound for nowhere, I met up with a gambler. We were both too tired to sleep, so we took turns of staring

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He left his fortune to some guy he barely knew. His kids were mad as hell.

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1: Today we're speaking with Tyler Gorlock, who is very afraid of the dark.
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1: 103.9 The Maverick. Good morning, I'm Mark News. Here are some of the stories we're following. Unseasonably warm weather for Central Ohio today. Details coming up from the Weather Center. Honda is considering a third manufacturing plant in Union County to build hybrid Honda and Acura vehicles. EPA records show the proposed facility would sit on 300 acres the company already owns in Liberty Township, about 7 miles northwest of Marysville. The plan is codenamed Project Sunshine. It could employ about 3,000 workers, with construction wrapping up as soon as 2029. But Honda says the permit application is part of its due diligence and does not guarantee that the plant will be built. More cuts coming for the Columbus City School District. They're looking to close 12 buildings to help balance its budget. The city schools facing a budget deficit of $50 million for next year, so officials want to consolidate students into some schools and close others. The list includes 10 schools and 2 district buildings. They're also talking about cutting busing for high school students and giving them COTA passes instead. Officials say there will be public hearings before the board makes any decisions in December. Kings Island near Cincinnati is announcing the temporary closure of 2 of its most popular roller coasters. Orion and Diamondback coasters have been closed following a Monday accident at a ride at Six Flags Over Georgia, where one person was killed and a number of others injured. A spokesperson for Six Flags describes Orion and Diamondback as similar attractions. Six Flags also owns Cedar Point in Sandusky. No jackpot winner in last night's Powerball drawing, so the Wednesday game is worth $562 million. Tonight's Mega Millions jackpot is $385 million. The forecast, sunshine today, the high 86. Clear tonight, the low 68. Showers move in tomorrow with a high of 82. 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
2: Baseball, the Guardians are leading the ALCS after rallying for a 7-3 win over the Rays in Game 1 last night at Tropicana Field. Chase DeLauder and Patrick Bailey each went deep with a solo homer. Cleveland visits Tampa Bay for Game 2 tonight at 8 o'clock. In the NLCS, the Brewers took down the Dodgers 7-4 in Milwaukee and now lead the series 2 games to none. Game 3 moves to Los Angeles tomorrow night. NFL Week 5 wrapped up last night with a shootout that went to overtime in Los Angeles. Josh Allen ran for over 100 yards and a touchdown and threw for another score as the Bills got by the Rams 37-34. Matthew Stafford threw for 383 yards and 3 touchdowns in the loss. Buffalo is now 4-1. The Rams dropped to 2-3. Week 6 kicks off Thursday night with the Broncos hosting the Seahawks. The Columbus Blue Jackets are back on home ice tonight as they host the Florida Panthers at Nationwide Arena. The CBJ are 2-2 this season. The puck drops at 6:15. And the Cavaliers close out the NBA preseason tonight. Cleveland is in Orlando to play the Magic. The Cavs open the regular season at Philadelphia next Thursday. I'm Rick Adams from the Maverick Sports Desk. Kirsch and Emily in the morning.
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9: And I'm not wearing a bra.
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14: It's showtime.
15: Best day ever.
16: Oh, because yeah. It's National No Bra Day?
15: Yeah, I can finally be comfortable.
16: I'm so happy for you, Kirsch. I really am.
15: Keep these moobs free.
16: Stop. Because you know the struggle, apparently.
15: I don't have moobs, though, so I guess I'm like an A-cup moob.
16: You know, I really love that you're trying to be relatable, but it's not working.
15: Yes, it is. Come on, you know it. You know it was entertaining and delightful.
16: All right, this is going to be a fun show.
15: We're at 6:06. Good morning. Tuesday, 63. It's actually pretty warm this morning. Feels pretty good.
16: It's going to be a warm one today.
15: It's been weird, and I want to talk about that coming up just a little bit as far as fall goes. Some weird stuff that's actually been happening that doesn't make any sense this year. It's been a weird weather year. Can I go nerdy on that for a little bit?
16: Yes, of course, I can't stop you.
15: I mean, it's National No Bra Day. Come on.
16: So you're going to go nerdy about weather.
15: Yep.
16: That, yes.

0: Okay.
1: That's how it's going to work today with Kirsch and Emily and Chris Jansen.
2: I ain't rich, but I damn sure want to be.

0: Classic Hit Country 103.9, The Maverick. It is Eddie and the late Troy. It is Montgomery Gentry.
1: This hat collection still. I just always think about it. Yes, heck yes. It's such a great song.
0: All right, 6:13. I am going to hit you with something boring but real.
1: Okay.
0: So I realized yesterday we bought hanging baskets for around the front yard.
1: Yes, way that's adorable.
0: Way back when. Okay. At the beginning of summer. And they're still alive.
1: Are you watering them?
0: No. Well, I mean, yes, we watered them all summer. But it's been so rainy all year that the lawn never burned out and the flowers never died. They're still going. It has been so weird.
1: Okay, you know, I bet if I watched them for a week, they would die.
0: Oh, you'd find a way to kill them?
1: Yes, 100%.
0: Okay. Yeah, it's so odd. Like, it's been so rainy and so damp this year that everything's thriving still.
1: I love it.
0: I haven't even found a way to kill my mums.
1: I thought you were going to say something else. Okay.
0: What?
1: I don't know. I was just very worried there. I was like, what are you about to admit? Mums are actually really hard to kill, but I seem to do it every year.
0: No, mums are easy to kill. They just they die like that.
1: I thought they were hard to. Oh,
0: no, okay. we buy them so they die pretty much.
1: Okay, but you buy them to look cute for 2 seconds. I got it.
0: Exactly. Okay, let's stop the boring flower talk. What's going on?
1: Okay, so I disappointed my husband yet again because
0: this is becoming
1: you know
0: a thing.
1: I know. You know, Mike Ditka passed away last week, right?
0: Yeah, that was the Bears.
1: Yeah, sure. So, I don't know if you know how I know Mike Ditka, but
0: what bad movie do you know him from?
1: Kicking and Screaming with Will Ferrell. I said, oh, wasn't he in Kicking and Screaming with Will Ferrell? And he goes, or he is a famous coach for the Bears. And I was like, no, I think it's when he's coaching a soccer team. That's how I know him. And he seemed really sweet. So needless to say, I don't win in the football department this week. Stop rolling your eyes at me and staring at me.
0: I'm
1: like
0: rolling
1: that.
0: My eyes at you because you
1: how many Super Bowls has he won?
0: A lot. All of them.
1: All of them.
0: He actually has won all of them because he's Mike Ditka.
1: Was in a movie with Will Ferrell because who knows why, actually.
0: It's kind of offensive. I'm not going to lie because, like, this guy has this incredible legacy and you're like, don't care about any of that. He was in a bad movie with Will Ferrell that no one's ever seen.
1: It's not a bad movie. It's an okay movie. And a lot of people have seen it, okay?
0: No.
1: He's coaching a soccer team. It's out of his realm, which is why it's funny.
0: I don't think so.
1: Okay, well,
0: I'm gonna ignore the legacy of his terrible movie he was in and focus on his great coaching career. R.I.P. Mike Ditka.
1: Yeah.

0: We have Emily's question of the day coming up. And Take Me Back Tuesday. This is an interesting thing that you want to bring up at 640 about old names for things around Columbus. It's Kirsch and Emily, Classic Hit Country 103.9 The Maverick. And Kel, what's up?
1: There's an accident on 270 West before Alum Creek Drive. An accident Alum Creek Drive southbound at Creekside Parkway. Some traffic buildup on 161 East between 62 and Beach Road. 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

0: I love that part. It's Classic Hit Country 103.9 The Maverick with Kirsch and Emily on Tuesday. We're at 6:31.
1: Yes. So, Kirsch, this is a very important question today, okay?
0: Oh, I can't wait. It's Emily's question of the day. These are always doozies.
1: In case you didn't know, we are amongst a movie star. Kirsch is a movie star.
0: This has been coming up more in my life lately than it ever has. I have a good friend. His name is Josh. He lives in Florida. And the movie that you say that I starred in...
1: Alongside Michael Keaton.
0: Directed by Ron Howard, nonetheless.
1: Right, oh, my God. Yeah, why are we hiding the good stuff?
0: It's his favorite movie of all time. And every time he watches it, he always takes a picture of me in it and texts it to me. He's like, there you are.
1: Did you sign his copy?
0: No, but I probably should. If you don't know, in 1986, there was a fantastic flick that came out called Gung Ho. And it was about a Japanese automaker that came to the United States and set up shop, and it was just a hot mess. Michael Keaton starred in it.
1: Kirsch starred in it.
0: I starred in it. I was an extra. I sat on my dad's shoulders in the 4th of July scene in Gung Ho. And if you go frame

0: You go frame by frame by frame. You can actually see me, but you've really got to go frame by frame by frame.
1: So I wanted to see
0: like if you've... six or seven at that point.
1: I wanted to see if you've heard about this new movie coming out. It's based off Medieval Times. You know,
0: oh, the dinner theater?
1: The dinner theater show, yes. Have you ever been there?
0: I've been to several of those.
1: Oh, aren't they so? I think they're fun.
0: Medieval Times. And then what was the one in Myrtle Beach that was the like southern themed one? Oh, Dixie Stampede.
1: Yes, yes. Well, they're not getting a movie.
0: Gone now because Dixie is offensive.
1: Yes, probably, actually. But Medieval Times is getting its own movie. It'll be a family comedy based on the dinner and the tournament, and it's in the works. So I just didn't know if you were
0: maybe that one's like the Dixie Chicks. They're just the Chicks now. Maybe it's just the Stampede.
1: It might be, actually. I should look into that.
0: I can't say Dixie anymore, so it's just the Stampede. It was the North versus the South. They would make you sit on your... Hey, are you from the South? You sit over there. They would segregate everybody based on where you were from.
1: You're not selling it. At least Medieval Times just gave you colors.
0: It was a good time. There's movies made about that, too. So they're already done.
1: I meant like orange, yellow, blue, green.
0: Yeah, I was going to say, maybe you should clarify what you're talking about.
1: That's what I meant. I'm sorry. But anyways, yes. So I didn't know. Are you going to star in this movie?
0: No.
1: I don't know if Michael Keaton's in it.
0: Bring me my plate of chicken out on a metal plate or whatever. Like my half chicken and bad green beans. Oh, it's a good time.
1: We just got a text that says it's the Dolly Stampede, by the way.
0: Oh, it's the Dolly Stampede. Okay.
1: Yes. Here's Kirsch offending everyone.
0: Cool. Well, you know what? That's the way to do it. The Dolly Stampede. I've been to Myrtle Beach in a hot minute, so I don't know.
1: Okay, anyways.
0: You know what? Let's talk about that. Let's stay on this because names change a lot, and there's a lot around Columbus. You were just talking about not too long ago.
1: Yeah.
0: Somebody mentioned a place in Columbus that used to be called something else, and you were like, wait, what? Huh? Okay, we got to talk about that coming up in about 6 minutes. Reba, after Kenny, classic hit country, 103.9 The Maverick. It's Kirsch and Emily.

0: Okay, so I had a conversation with someone the other day. They were telling me about how they saw Dan and Shay at Value City Arena. And I was like, what? Where's that? And they're like, Columbus. And I was like, what? I totally forgot the Shot used to be Value City Arena. Like that.
1: Hold on a second.
0: What?
1: I think technically it still is, but they're phasing out the name. Now here's, okay, you want to get a little nerdy here. It is Value City Arena inside the Jerome Schottenstein Center. The Schottenstein Center is the building, and the arena in the building was Value City Arena. Yes, and I think it's still officially that, but they're phasing it out because of the bankruptcy and all of that, whatever.
0: Okay, but yes. Well, still, I haven't called it that since I was little.
1: Since you were just a tot.

0: running around saying Value City Arena. Yeah.
1: Yes, it was quite adorable.
2: Come on, go see.
1: But it got me thinking. She was at Nationwide Arena.
0: Oh, okay.
1: Again, with the Jonas Brothers. It was the best performance ever. Anyways, I wanted to know then, since it's Take Me Back Tuesday, do you still call something by its old name?
0: I'm trying to think of some things that have changed names. You've got the easy ones, you know. Kemba, it used to be Express Live, and then it was the LC and all of that.
1: So I feel like the LC still comes out more than Express Live for some reason.
0: Yeah, I think it does. Port Columbus. About, I still hear people say Port Columbus.
1: Okay, that's true. You know what? Crew. What did the crew used to be? Lower.com. I still hear that. Mm-hmm. I'm trying to think of what else. I mean, Wyandotte Lake, I haven't heard
0: Historic
1: that one in a
0: crew
1: minute.
0: Used to be Mopfrey Stadium. Do you remember that?
1: Yes. Yes, I do.
0: That was a good time back in the day.
1: Yes. Cooper Stadium hasn't been around for a very long time. I'm trying to think if there's anything like else that I would still
0: it
1: hear.
0: It used to be called something.
1: That isn't anymore, you know? I feel like Value City Arena is the big one.
0: I will say this. I will say, this is going back a little while, but when the amphitheater was up off of Polaris, you know, it was Polaris Amphitheater for 100,000 years, and then all of a sudden, the Germain Auto Group bought the naming rights to it. It became Germain Amphitheater, and I think still people still just called it Polaris for the longest time.
1: Oh, yeah. Oh, yeah, that's actually, no, that's true. I miss that. I really miss it.
0: What else do people, yeah, I think Port Columbus is the one that comes to mind. I hear people say that a lot.
1: Wait, City Center Mall is where Columbus Commons are, right?
0: Yeah.
1: So I feel like that could be one people still say, but I doubt it, right?
0: No, nobody calls it City Center. They call it Columbus Commons because the mall is gone.
1: Yeah, that's true. I mean, I can't still look like a mall. It doesn't at all. I was trying to relate the two.
0: No, it looks like a park. You have any?
1: Yes, it does.
0: Text us, 877-937-1039. It's Kirsch and Emily.
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1: With temps dropping into the low 30s, crank up that furnace. You'll need it tonight.
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1: 103.9 The Maverick. Good morning, I'm Mark News. Here are some of the stories we're following. As far as the weather goes, another beautiful day. Unseasonably high temperatures, 86 today. Details coming up in just a minute in the forecast from the Weather Center. President Trump was in Ohio last night stumping for Republicans ahead of the midterms. While speaking to a crowd in Youngstown, Trump warned against Democrats taking over the House and Senate, calling them left-wing lunatics. Trump appeared with Senator John Houston, who's facing a close challenge from former Democratic Senator Sherrod Brown. Many drivers are seeing

High gasoline prices in Columbus this week. AAA reports the average price of regular locally is now $3.86 a gallon. That's 12 cents higher than last week. The average cost of a gallon across the Buckeye State is now $3.84. Ohio's gas tax was suspended last week for a period of 90 days. Could Honda be building a new factory in Central Ohio? Well, according to EPA records, there's a proposed facility that would sit on 300 acres the company already owns in Liberty Township. That's about 7 miles northwest of Marysville. The plant would make hybrid Honda and Acura vehicles. The plant is codenamed Project Sunshine. Now, officials at Honda will only say the permit is part of due diligence. There's no guarantee that that facility would be built. Kings Island near Cincinnati is closing two of its popular coasters, at least temporarily.

0: In game one last night at Tropicana Field, Chase DeLauder and Patrick Bailey each went deep with a solo homer. Cleveland visits Tampa Bay for game two tonight at 8 o'clock. In the NLCS, the Brewers took down the Dodgers 7-4 in Milwaukee and now lead the series 2-0. Game three moves to Los Angeles tomorrow night. NFL Week 5 wrapped up last night with a shootout that went to overtime in Los Angeles. Josh Allen ran for over 100 yards and a touchdown and threw for another score as the Bills got by the Rams 37-34. Matthew Stafford threw for 383 yards and three touchdowns in the loss. Buffalo is now 4-1. The Rams dropped to 2-3. Week 6 kicks off Thursday night with the Broncos hosting the Seahawks. The Columbus Blue Jackets are back on home ice tonight as they host the Florida Panthers at Nationwide Arena. The CBJ are 2-2 this season. The puck drops at 6:15. And the Cavaliers close out the NBA preseason tonight. Cleveland is in Orlando to play the Magic. The Cavs open the regular season at Philadelphia next Thursday. I'm Rick Adams from the Maverick Sports Desk.
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7: But I see you have a couple of good points, too.
8: And I'm not wearing a bra.
9: Very good points.
10: You got good points.
11: Don't you tell I'm not wearing a bra?
12: Yes, you have your good points.
13: It's showtime.
14: Okay, a little TMI here. Can you do the bra trick?
15: Meaning where you like undo and you put
14: take
15: it
14: off
15: your sleeve
14: while keeping your shirt on?
15: Yeah.
14: That's pretty impressive. I don't know why. As a guy, that's always impressive.
15: Well, you should try sometime. See if you can do
14: it. I don't wear a bra. I don't. I have.
15: I know.
14: I don't have much going on here.
15: But it still would be funny.
14: I don't have cleavage. I have A-cup moves.
15: It would still be funny to see you try.
14: Okay, well, there you go. Maybe I could.
15: Just do it for the show, Kurt.
14: Do
15: it for the content.
14: With the boxers today. See if I could.
15: Okay, no,
14: off with
15: no.
14: The, no, I'm not going to do that. This is a professional work environment, Emily.
15: Yes, yes, it is. Thank you for the reminder.
14: The Bash is coming up in, it is in, what, Elyria or something like that? Where is it?
15: It's in Norwalk. It's about an hour and a half away.
14: 20 minutes from Elyria.
15: Okay, regardless, people travel for country concerts, and this one is definitely worth traveling for.
14: Wait until you hear who's going to be there. We've got your tickets coming up around 7:30.
15: Maybe it's where the green grass grows.
14: Oh, God, we're doing this again? The puns?
15: Okay.
14: Okay, it's Kirsten Emily, Classic Hit Country, 103.9 The Maverick.

0: 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Can I give you a piece of advice as you get older?
1: Yes.
0: Okay, as you approach 50, keep it in the back of your mind that you should never, in the same day, enjoy DiBella's Subs, The Godfather, also some hot wings, and a whiskey, all in the same day. If you do those, it turns into a pretty bad night's sleep.
1: Kirsch, you're okay, one. You're not even close to...
0: Not speaking from experience or anything last night.
1: You're not close to 50.
0: Thank you for that.
1: You're 45.
0: Always good to lie to the listeners, but thank you.
1: 42. One of those. Someone asked me your age the other day, and I was like, I don't know. He's been 42 forever.
0: 31.
1: Okay, well, I can't lie that bad.
0: Okay.
1: So... okay. But also, like, why would you ever think any of that would be a good idea together?
0: Because it sounded delicious at the time. And then my stomach was like, you
1: idiot.
0: That's
1: what you get situation? Because that's what it sounds like.
0: Yeah, it is.
1: Yeah.
0: Play stupid games, win stupid prizes for Kirk.
1: Yep. Been saying that a lot lately. Dang. So I actually, you've just reminded me.

0: saw this new purse that's trending that kind of goes along with what you just talked about. It's called a pickle purse.
1: I saw a picture of this. What is this thing?
0: So it's a gherkin bag, which is off, you know, the Birkin handbag.
1: Oh, and I never thought about that because gherkins are little pickle. Yeah. Okay. Mm-hmm.
0: So it's a pickle-packed purse. Literally, it is pickle juice in a purse with pickles floating.
1: What?
0: And it's part of KFC's new Pickle Obsessed campaign. Don't worry, the bag, it's just the beginning. KFC is launching a limited edition menu pickle burger, pickle loaded fries, fried pickles, because that's obvious, and then even pickle Pepsi, which how does that taste?
1: Probably pretty bad.
0: I kind of want to try it. Anyway, so it is a transparent bag, and then they also have a transparent jacket filled with pickles.
1: Yeah.
0: And pickle juice.
1: So, okay, you know the little plastic bags, the clear plastic bags that you can take into the shoe, let's say, with your stuff in them. Like this, it's basically that, but it's filled with a bunch of sliced pickles and pickle juice. Why would anybody buy this?
0: You found it here first. This is trending. Okay, this is going to be everywhere.
1: Found it here first.
0: Everyone is not.
1: They did this once before. They had the pickle coat, the clear pickle coat.
0: They're bringing that back.
1: And
0: you don't want one of these? Mrs. Kirsch would love one of these for Christmas.
1: She does love pickles, but I don't think this much.
0: What if you get hungry? Can you eat them?
1: I imagine. I don't know.
0: It's going to sell out. You know that.
1: See,
0: right?
1: Here's the thing. They're out of ideas.
0: Yeah, I know. All they had to do was ask us.
1: What would you have suggested?
0: Our face on every bag.
1: Bring back that. What was that thing called? The double down. Bring that back and everybody would be all about it. Do you remember the double down?
0: No.
1: It was the sandwich that used two big pieces of fried chicken as the bun. So I forget what was on it, but I think it was like pepperoni, and it was basically like it was a sandwich that used chicken as the, it was America is what it was.
0: Well, this might be at New York Fashion Week or Milan.
1: The only thing you that could have topped off my day of eating yesterday is if I would have had a KFC double down. I may have died overnight if that was the case.
0: Okay, well, let's be glad you didn't.
1: We've got tickets Bash coming up at 7:30. Your chance to win your way into that. Plus, I want to find out what you call the upcoming run around the neighborhood for candy, because it's a little different here in Central Ohio than a lot of places.
0: Okay.
1: All right, that's on the way with Kirsch and Emily.
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1: All right, that's on the way with Kirsch and Emily.
2: We have some traffic on 670 West from 71 to the 3rd Street, 4th Street exit. On 70 West between Bryce Road and 270. On 71 North from Greenlawn Avenue to 70. And a bit of buildup on 161 East between 62 and Beach Road. 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

0: Hirsch and Emily, Classic Hit Country, 103.9 The Maverick. It is almost 70 degrees this morning. It is so warm.
1: It is, and I'm not okay with it. I want my fall weather.
0: It has been so, like, we do football Friday night lights every week, and we have not been outside on a night where we're bundled up yet. Not that I'm complaining. But
1: I feel like next week you will be for some reason.
0: Yeah, probably. I think it's supposed to get cold. We've got tickets for the Bash. Tell us who's going to be there in Norwalk instead of on the bay. We've brought it inland this year.
1: Yes, and it's also on a weekend. So the Bash, which was formerly Bash on the Bay, it's a whole new music festival. It's going to be at Summit Motor Park Raceway in Norwalk. And it's a great lineup. Thursday kicks off with Russell Dickerson. And Friday kicks off with North to Nashville, our besties, right, Kirsch?
0: Our besties.
1: Our besties, yes, whether they know it or not.
0: Evan's going to get on stage, and he's going to sing an entire set where he replaces the words to every song with Kirsch and Emily.
1: I bet he would if we asked.
0: I'm
1: just saying.
0: That might be not something he would do.
1: Okay, but Friday night, your top three headliners are Parmalee, Chase Matthew, and, of course, Tim McGraw. I'm really excited about that one. And then Saturday, the Bash continues with Joe Nichols, Muscadine Bloodline, and Riley Green. Closing it out, it's going to be a great weekend. Campsites are available. I mean, you know, it's a good old country music festival. I love it. And we have your chance to win tickets before you can buy them. Tickets do go on sale this Friday, October 16th at 10 a.m. And how would you want them to win, Kirsch?
0: Let's text something.
1: Okay. Text Bash to 877-937-1039. I thought you would be a little more prepared than that.
0: I was not prepared for that question. I was over here pressing buttons and
1: you're not pressing buttons, you're twiddling your hands. Text Bash to 877-937-1039 for your chance to win a pair of weekend GA passes to this. And again, tickets go on sale Friday. I'm so excited about this.
0: Bash.
1: Yes.
0: 877-937-1039. So I have a question for you. What do you call the upcoming holiday or practice of going out door to door as a child and asking for candy?
1: Trick or treat.
0: You don't call it beggar's night?
1: No. Is it? Have I been saying it wrong my whole life?
0: I have never heard that anywhere except for Central Ohio. Beggar's night.
1: Beggar's night?
0: If you've heard that, right?
1: Yeah, but I guess I've heard trick or treat more.
0: Right. Okay. So a lot of people like to call it beggar's night. Or if you pronounce it in a traditional Columbus accent, like the west side of Columbus, the Hilliard west side, there's a specific accent over there where it becomes beggar's night.
1: I've never once heard that, and I grew up in Hilliard.
0: Beggar's night. You just don't pay attention. That's the thing.
1: No, I do, but I didn't know we had different accents.
0: There's a definite west side of Columbus accent.
1: I think you're lying.
0: I'm not lying. Say, like,

0: tell him I love him. Say that in a West Side of Columbus accent, because I can.
1: Tell him I love him.
0: People over there like to say, tell him I love him.
1: Okay, no, I've...
0: You've heard that. Tell him I love him. I was out with him the other day. Eam. E-E-M.
1: I think I have.
0: See? I'm bringing things to light that you've never noticed. See, I'm just...
1: Why do you ruin everything?
0: I don't ruin everything. I just point out what's happening out there. Tell him I love him.
1: Okay. Well, now I'm going to go pay extra attention.
0: Oh, you know what? I haven't talked to him in a while. I need to call him.
1: There, no.
0: Yeah. It's sticking out to you now, isn't it?
1: Why do you ruin everything?
0: So, okay. Baker's night. We're going to talk about that because I saw the price of candy the other day and I almost...
1: Oh, I know.
0: Okay, yeah, the porch light might be staying off at the Kershaw house this year.
1: It always is.
0: Baker's night. All right, it's Kersh and Emily, classic hit country, 103.9 The Maverick.

0: I honestly thought it was a joke when I saw, you know, the big bags of candy that you buy for trick-or-treating.
1: Yeah.
0: I thought it was a joke when I saw it on the shelf for $24.95.
1: No.
0: $24.95 for a bag of candy. Now, it was a big bag of candy that I saw, but holy crap.
1: Yeah, but how much candy is, like, if it's like a little box of Nerds, how many Nerds are actually in that little box in that bag?
0: It was the little ones of, like, M&M's,
1: yeah,
0: Snickers, Milky Way, Three Musketeers, that sort of thing. And it was a decent-sized bag, but they were all the mini ones. Not the fun size, but the party size, whatever they call them. But it was $24.95, and I was like, I remember when this was like $9.
1: Yeah, and I just also feel like, I guess I'm thinking of like a replacement, you know? I would say like apples, but that seems like those are expensive also.
0: Well,
1: maybe pencils.
0: Anybody, look, if you give out apples, Mom and Dad are going to throw those away as soon as you get back to the house because everybody thinks there's razor blades in the apples.
1: Oh, I didn't know. Yeah.
0: Yeah, okay. So you're just buying apples to go right in the trash.
1: How would you get razor blades in the apples without knowing that?
0: No, the parents all said that there was razor blades in the candy, so apples.
1: Okay. Or pencils, you know, just order bulk.
0: They need to give. We need to start just giving away boomer candy.
1: What's that?
0: Oh, root beer barrels, Starlight, okay. Peppermints.
1: Yeah, so all the non-name brand.
0: What are those strawberries? Do you remember those? Like, what are?
1: Oh, I loved those.
0: Those ones
1: that are
0: in the strawberry wrapper.
1: And yes,
0: they're hard candy, but then they have like the blob of whatever inside
1: they're
0: them.
1: They're called.
0: What are those called?
1: Bonbons. Okay, so there's classic strawberry bonbons. There's also strawberry hard candy, which is what it's just called.
0: Are the bonbons the one with the goop in the middle?
1: Oh, maybe. I love those.
0: Where do you even buy those? Just grandmas have those in a dish.
1: Amazon. Candyland. Yeah. Russell Stover.
0: So you can actually buy these things.
1: Yes. Oh my gosh. $7 for a 12-ounce bag. Feels excessive.
0: Well, I mean, I'm giving those out, some Starlight peppermints, maybe some Werther's Original.
1: I can't believe they're called bonbons.
0: Werther's Original. I'm just leaving the porch light off this year. It's too expensive. Is that an international rule, by the way? If your porch light is off, nobody comes to your porch. Do we all know that?
1: I think so, but I don't think some people listen.
0: No, I don't think they do either.
1: Really, you're going to be inside eating the candy yourself.
0: My strawberry things.
1: Yeah.
0: I paid $24.95 for these milk duds, kids. I mean,
1: they're mine.
0: All right. We've got
1: some.
0: You got a text about me you want to share?
1: Oh, yes. Someone is very disappointed in you, like very disappointed.
0: Oh, this makes me so happy.
1: Disappoint this person.
0: Okay. We'll talk about that coming up just after 8 o'clock with Kirsch and Emily.

0: North at Tuttle Crossing, a disabled vehicle on the 161 westbound ramp to 270. We have an accident on 70 west at 33 on the east side. 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
1: 103.9 The Maverick. Good morning, I'm Mark Neuse. Here are some of the stories we're following. It's going to be a beautiful day with above normal temperatures. Complete details coming up in the forecast from the Weather Center. More than 137,000 Ohioans have lost access to federal food assistance over the past year because of changes to the SNAP program. State data shows enrollment dropped in the past year after President Trump signed the One Big Beautiful Bill Act. The decline includes roughly 60,000 children, along with some veterans, young adults aging out of foster care, and some non-citizens. The cuts come as Americans continue to struggle with the rising cost of groceries. Honda is considering a third manufacturing plant in Union County to build hybrid Honda and Acura vehicles. EPA records show the proposed facility would sit on 300 acres the company already owns in Liberty Township.

Township, about 7 miles northwest of Marysville. The plan is codenamed Project Sunshine. It could employ about 3,000 workers, with construction wrapping up as soon as 2029. But Honda says the permit application is part of its due diligence and does not guarantee that the plant will be built. More cuts coming for the Columbus City School District. They're looking to close 12 buildings to help balance its budget. The city schools facing a budget deficit of $50 million for next year, so officials want to consolidate students into some schools and close others. The list includes 10 schools and 2 district buildings. They're also talking about cutting busing for high school students and giving them COTA passes instead. Officials say there will be public hearings before the board makes any decisions in December. Kings Island near Cincinnati is announcing the temporary closure of 2 of its most popular roller coasters. Orion and Diamondback coasters have been closed following a Monday accident at a ride at Six Flags Over Georgia, where one person was killed and a number of others injured. A spokesperson for Six Flags describes Orion and Diamondback as

0: Patrick Bailey each went deep with a solo homer. Cleveland visits Tampa Bay for Game 2 tonight at 8 o'clock. In the NLCS, the Brewers took down the Dodgers 7-4 in Milwaukee and now lead the series 2-0. Game 3 moves to Los Angeles tomorrow night. NFL Week 5 wrapped up last night with a shootout that went to overtime in Los Angeles. Josh Allen ran for over 100 yards and a touchdown and threw for another score as the Bills got by the Rams 37-34. Matthew Stafford threw for 383 yards and three touchdowns in the loss. Buffalo is now 4-1. The Rams dropped to 2-3. Week 6 kicks off Thursday night with the Broncos hosting the Seahawks. The Columbus Blue Jackets are back on home ice tonight as they host the Florida Panthers at Nationwide Arena. The CBJ are 2-2 this season. The puck drops at 6:15. And the Cavaliers close out the NBA preseason tonight. Cleveland is in Orlando to play the Magic. The Cavs open the regular season at Philadelphia next Thursday. I'm Rick Adams from the Maverick Sports Desk.
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14: Are we celebrating, Emily, or...
15: Yes, always. Anytime you don't have to wear a bra, you can celebrate.
14: You're like, all right, it's a good day. It's Kirsch and Emily. 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Let's see, what do we got going? You got a text about me, you said.
15: Yes, I'm sorry. You disappointed someone very important to us.
14: Was it Andy Ginther? Did he hear me
15: text often.
14: Talking about him sweating?
15: Yeah, no, I don't know. Do you really think I talked to Andy Ginther on the rig?
14: I don't know. Probably. You never know with you. So we'll find out who I'm disappointed coming up in about 6 minutes. 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

0: All right, hit me with this. Who have I disappointed? Because Emily said that she got a text about me, that someone was very disappointed in me. Was it my mom?
1: Yes. No, I don't talk to your mom. Okay, so I often send our air checks to Lindy for the Blue Jackets. And she is very disappointed in you after yesterday when you decided to say the Panthers. It was the Carolina Panthers that you got wrong, remember? Didn't you?
0: Wait. Okay.
1: No, she's just disappointed in you. She wanted me to tell you that, so I figured I would.
0: Okay, thanks.
1: We never disappoint Lindy. And you're supposed to be hockey's biggest fan.
0: Listen to me. So yes. Yesterday we were talking about Emily said to

0: She's like, wait, who are the Panthers? And I said, Carolina, because I was doing something. I was working.
1: You're the biggest hockey fan, and yet you don't know hockey. At least I admit I don't know it. I just wanted to let you know.
0: Are you done?
1: Yes.
0: I have the explanation, but apparently she doesn't want to hear it. What else is up?
1: No, I was just telling. Why are you changing the subject? Because you don't like to be called out?
0: Well, no, I was going to explain what was going on yesterday, but
1: yeah,
0: you're
1: explain.
0: Like, uh-huh. No, I tried, and you were like, uh-huh.
1: Oh, my gosh, you're always turning it around.
0: Stupid hockey guy.
1: No, I was just saying you disappointed Lindy, and we don't do that here.
0: I'm sorry, Lindy.
1: Say it like you mean it, gosh.
0: Well, I had an explanation, but you're like, shut your stupid mouth, dork. I was like, you okay, know, that's exactly what you said. I can go back and play it if you'd like.
1: Please do. Please do. I don't use that word often, okay? So anyways, I just wanted to make you aware of that.
0: Dingus.
1: Dingus? Who uses the word dingus?
0: You did a couple minutes ago. Did you not? Just a second ago. That was your voice.
1: I don't like that you lie to our listeners.
0: I don't like that you lie to our listeners. I made a mistake. And I'm like, hey, here's what really happened. You're like, uh-huh, whatever, you
1: Because whenever imbecile. I make a mistake, you do the same thing.
0: No, I'm admitting I made a mistake, but I was trying to explain it. My goodness, Emily.
1: Just letting you know, we don't disappoint Lindy. That was the point of this discussion.
0: If you don't know who Lindy is, she's a friend of the show. She is the marketing and go-to person for the Blue Jackets for us.
1: PR, yeah.
0: What
1: no,
0: happened yesterday was I was actually writing something down when you said, hey, who are the Panthers? And I said, Carolina, which that is a team.
1: And I just went along with it, but everyone expects that from me.
0: And
1: so.
0: then not more than 5 seconds later, I said, wait, we're talking hockey. That's Florida Panthers. Hold on. And I admitted my mistake immediately on air. But apparently, oh my God, it's like we're married, Emily. You have to bring up my mistakes from yesterday so I can relive them.
1: You did it. You do it to me all the time.
0: When? When's the last time I did that? Brought back something from yesterday and we're like, haha, I just want to point out you're wrong. Yeah. Where do you want to go to eat?
1: I don't know.
0: Oh, okay. Let me pick a couple places and you can tell me they all suck, all right?
1: All right. I got to tell you
0: Seriously,
1: about some
0: we are an
1: story
0: old,
1: that literally
0: married
1: made
0: couple. All right, Ethel.
1: This story that we're going to talk about made me go and say literally, oh, heck no.
0: Okay. Well, I hope you screw it up so we can talk about it tomorrow. It's Kirsch and Emily, 103.9 The Maverick.
2: There's an accident on 70 West at Livingston Avenue. We have an accident 33 East after 270 on the east side. A disabled vehicle 71 South at Stringtown Road on the left berm. An accident Sawmill Road at Billingsley Road. 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
1: Who are they?
0: It's apparently us. We were arguing like 10 minutes ago, if you miss this. We were arguing and going at each other like we've been married for 62. Oh, come on, Ethel.
1: Apparently you don't like being called out.
0: I am going to sell my Tesla and I'm going to buy a Grand Marquis, a Mercury Grand Marquis, and just drive that around. I'll be on 270 going 35 miles an hour in the left lane arguing with you. Let's just go get in my big old Grand Marquis, all right?
1: That sounds dangerous.
0: We'll be fine.
1: Am I driving?
0: Fine. I'll be rubbing Ben Gay on myself. Smelling menthol in there.
1: We're in scary times, okay. And no, it's not because of whatever else is going on in the world. It's because apparently J-Lo and Keith Urban may be a couple. And
0: what?
1: I am not okay with this. He was a former American Idol judge, right? Yeah, Keith Urban. Yeah. It wasn't J-Lo. They were friends. They became friends or whatever. But apparently since his divorce...
0: more than friends.
1: I guess since post-divorce, Keith Urban has been hanging out with J-Lo a lot lately. And look, I'm not one for... Okay, no, I am one for celebrity gossip. But, I usually don't share it here on the show. But this one got me saying, Keith, I know you don't listen to us, but in case you hear this, please don't. Just know. No.
0: I mean, they'd be an attractive
1: couple.
0: They'd be
1: a beautiful couple.
0: They really would.
1: An absolute beautiful couple. But I just think he can do a little better. I said it.
0: Then J-Lo?
1: Yes.
0: My God, do you have high standards?
1: Not looks-wise.
0: Personality-wise. What do you know about J-Lo that I don't? I don't know.
1: She's not a nice person.
0: She's not? What has she done to you?
1: No, that's everything I've ever heard is she's just not a nice person. And I don't
0: think
1: that...
0: She's nice to Keith.
1: He's apparently a sweetheart, so... I'm just saying.
0: Opposites attract then. She can go around and fight his battles for him.
1: Yeah, that's true. But I don't like this. So, Emily says no. Okay.
0: Do you think they'll get married? If this is a thing, do you think they'll get married?
1: She has a way of doing that.
0: Yeah, she
1: does. Which is fine. Good for her.
0: I wonder if she would change her name to J Herb.
1: You know what? I bet she wouldn't.
0: J Herb. 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

0: All right, so I'm going to preface this with the fact that I am a sports fan. I love hockey. I love football. I've loved soccer. I'm okay with baseball. I'm not the biggest baseball fan. But coaches are not my thing. Like, I know them, and I half the time I forget who's where and everything else. So we're doing traffic jam trivia today. I'm probably going to do poorly, but Emily has prepared coaches and teams for me that I have to match up.
1: Yeah, because you made fun of me for saying I knew Mike Ditka from Kicking and Screaming, the movie. So I figured, you know, let's see if you actually know your coaches then.
0: I'm not saying that I do. So we'll see if you can beat me. Your chances are pretty good if you're playing along in the car. Five questions. I've got to go best out of five in order to win Traffic Jam Trivia today.
1: All right. Vince Lombardi famously coached the Green Bay Packers, the Pittsburgh Steelers, or the New York Jets.
0: Vince Lombardi was the, I'm between two. It's not the Steelers. I'm going to go with the Jets.
1: No, it's the Packers.
0: It's the Packers. Yeah. I was going to

0: say the Packers, but that sounded too easy. And I was thinking, you know, Lombardi and New York,
1: that's
0: Italian,
1: okay, Kershaw.
0: Mafia, that sort of thing.
1: Yeah, that's fair. That's fair.
0: Hey, what are you doing out there? He's coaching the Jets today. Hey.
1: Don Shula famously coached the New York Jets, the Miami Dolphins, or the Cleveland Browns?
0: Don Shula. I know he's the winningest coach in NFL history.
1: God. Good for him.
0: Yeah, he coached the Dolphins.
1: You are correct. Yay, Kersh.
0: He All coached right. the Dolphins.
1: Tom Landry famously coached the Denver Broncos, the Dallas Cowboys, or the Washington Redskins.
0: Tom Landry there was a movie about him, wasn't there?
1: I don't know. You can't Google it. Let me Google it.
0: Google it.
1: Oh, yeah. It looks like there was. Yeah.
0: There was a movie about him.
1: Yeah. He looks kind of like Ed Harris. Not going to lie.
0: He always wore a hat. He wore like a fedora, didn't he?
1: Yeah. The greatest game ever played. Is that about him?
0: Coaching the Dallas Cowboys?
1: Yes, you are correct. Yeah, good job, Kersh.
0: I'm going to go one more.
1: Yeah, and if you get this one wrong, I'm going to be severely disappointed in you.
0: Okay, what do you got?
1: The John Madden, who will be played by Nicolas Cage in an upcoming movie, famously coached.
0: Which he's put on a ton of weight for that.
1: Yes. Famously coached the Oakland Raiders, the San Francisco 49ers, or the Los Angeles Rams.
0: John Madden, who have you ever heard what's his face's impersonation of him? What's that guy's name? Oh, man, it's so good. John Madden was famous for coaching the Oakland Raiders.
1: You are correct. You won. Do you want the last one?
0: Yeah, I'll do the last one. I can't believe I missed that one about the Packers, about Lombardi.
1: We all make mistakes.
0: I thought it was the Packers, but anyway.
1: Pete Carroll famously coached the Arizona Cardinals, the Los Angeles Chargers, or the Seattle Seahawks.
0: Pete Carroll?
1: Mm-hmm.
0: What are my choices again?
1: The Arizona Cardinals, the Los Angeles Chargers, or the Seattle Seahawks?
0: Seahawks.
1: You know your teams and their coaches. Good job.
0: All right, so I had 4 out of 5. I missed Vince Lombardi somehow.
1: Yeah, that one's kind
0: that
1: of embarrassing.
0: That one tripped me up. I don't know why. Yeah,
1: there's a trophy named after him and all.
0: I know there is. It's the trophy. But for some reason, I was just like, Green Bay sounds too easy.
1: Yeah.
0: And I don't know. Forgive me. I got one wrong.
1: You're not really a football fan.
0: Okay. Sounds good. Can't wait.
1: All of this bickering you can catch on the podcast if you missed it.
0: Can't wait to give you Jason Statham trivia next week.
1: Let's go. I'm ready.
0: To find out if you're a true Jason Statham fan.
1: Oh, man. You got to describe the movie because I'll tell you which one.
0: I'm not doing that. I'm going to give you Jason Statham trivia.
1: Yeah, tell me which movie he's in and I'll tell you which one.
0: No, you don't. Okay, it's on the podcast like Emily said.
1: I got this.
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0: 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We have an accident 270 north at 161. An accident on the Frank Road ramp, 71 north. 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

0: 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Thanks for making the switch.
1: Oh, loving it. I listen to you every morning. Chris and Emily in the morning, too. That's about all I listen to. When I first started working tonight, you haven't worked for 30 years. It's nice to have you guys back on the radio, especially you. I haven't seen.

0: of the best ever smashes from the late great Joe Diffie in 1993 here on Classic Hit Country 103.9, The Maverick. Our first of three 12 in a rows that we've got coming up for you this morning here on the Workday Kickoff. And we want to remind you once again this year, we're giving you an opportunity to thank a veteran. Now we know, and you know, vets don't do it for applause. They don't do it for the fanfare, the spotlight. They're doing it for all the right reasons, but we want to show them the gratitude that they deserve this Veterans Day. And here's where you come in. You text VET, V-E-T, to 877-937-1039. 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
0: Well, we got quite a bit of news this morning out of Music City. Tim McGraw and Riley Green going to headline the Bash Festival, set for August 12th, 13th, and 14th up at the Summit Motorsports Park in Norwalk. As Kirsch and Emily broke that news for you yesterday morning, Russell Dickerson, Parmalee, Chase Matthew, Muscadine Bloodline, and Joe Nichols also going to perform. Those tickets going to be available Friday at the Bash, musicfestival.com, or win them for free the rest of the week if you're waking up with Kirsch and Emily in the morning. Speaking of concerts, Garth added Kansas City's T-Mobile Arena to his Blame It All on My Roots tour. Going to be stopping there November 6th and 7th. Those tickets also go on sale Friday morning. $155 a pop. AXS.com. Brooks and Dunn have added a second Sydney and Melbourne date as they play Down Under. They'll now play Sydney's Afterpay Arena March 24th and 5th, and then go to Melbourne's Rod Laver Arena, named after the former tennis great, March 27th and 28th. And Dwight Yoakam been added to the lineup for Boots in the Park down in Albuquerque, May 14th through the 16th. And finally this morning, Travis Tritt canceled three more shows last week due to pneumonia. His team said in a statement, looks forward to some downtime and then getting back and hitting it hard on stage. But before he got sick last week, Travis was on a podcast and he said he intentionally never moved to Nashville because everybody starts sounding the same. And he continued on saying what a lot of us classic country lovers have believed for years.
3: Everybody sounds exactly like the person before them. I can't pick them out. And I think that's one of the reasons why when I was getting started and even before me, the ones that lasted and really stuck out were the ones that didn't sound like anybody else. One of the reasons for the success of not just me, but everybody that was in that class of 89, Garth, Clint, Alan, we sounded totally different from one another. And you just don't see it that much anymore.
0: 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And there's your Nitty Gritty from Music City on 103.9 The Maverick.
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0: Chances are you didn't roll out of bed this morning thinking, you know what, I'm going to put the house on the market today. That's the first thing I'm going to do. But one of these days, it's going to happen. It might be a necessity. Maybe some decision from somebody at work above you makes a decision that makes it really important that you get your house on the market. And who the heck do you call? Well, if you

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1: Huge, Jim. 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
0: 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All Sherrod Brown has to do is hold the line. 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
1: John Husted won't drop the ball. Husted will stand strong, push to end wasteful spending that drives up costs, lower taxes so you keep your money. And John Husted will say no to socialism, yes to freedom. This November, Ohio, you pick a side. 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
8: Columbus weather.
9: Well, it's going to feel like summer again today. We've got sunshine and, would you believe, 86 degrees today. And you probably won't believe this, but it's going to be 25 degrees hotter in central Ohio today. And it is forecast to be out here in Vegas, where they're calling for a high of around 60. You believe that? Clear tonight, 68. Tomorrow, most of the day will feel a lot like today, just a tick cooler, 82. But for the ride home tomorrow afternoon, a 90% chance of rain. And then rain Wednesday night, Thursday night, and a slight chance of a shower even Friday before 2 o'clock. But it's clearing up for high school football Friday night, but going to be getting cool. And the weekend looks really nice, but finally a return to autumn-like temperatures. Early morning sunshine, 69 downtown. 103.9 The Maverick.

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0: Another classic country song title that worked its way into everyday vernacular across America, George Strait's Oceanfront Property. Here on Classic Hit Country 103.9 The Maverick. Good morning, Woody Johnson on this side of the mic, kicking off our next 12 in a row with Ticks from Brad Paisley and Tim McGraw coming up in just a moment. But first, can we talk about Halloween? I mean, it's coming right up. And there's a new candy survey out. The website The Takeout ranked the classic, what they call boomer Halloween candies. Boomers like us, right? Most of us that are listening here or on the air are certainly boomers. So here's the top 10 that they said were their favorite among those of us of a certain age. At number 10, and honestly, I don't think I've ever had one of these, strawberry bonbons. Gooey strawberry. Sounds like something I would love, but I'm pretty sure I've never had one. Number 9. Now, every chance I get, whether it's a drive-thru or sit-down restaurant or just buying it at the store, I am a root beer lover. Buy it all the time. But I always found root beer barrels, those cylindrical little candies my grandpa used to stock them, I thought they were awful. There wasn't much root beer flavor in those. They're the number 9 rated boomer Halloween candy. Number 8, Smarties. My kids and my wife like that. I never was really into Smarties. Number 7, I was. Cinnamon Discs. Love me some cinnamon. Number 6, Starburst. Oh, my kids love Starburst. They got me on them, too. They were created back in 1959, and technically, they're a version of taffy, but they're still very popular. At number 5, oh, I love these. Grandpa Johnson used to stock them all the time because he knew I would grab them by the handfuls. Butterscotch discs. You like, but you either love butterscotch or you can't stand it. And I'm in the former. Number 8, I told you I love cinnamon. Cinnamon Jawbreakers. I'm lucky I didn't bust a molar with these things because I put a lot of those in my face through the years. I still buy these when they're on special. The 3rd most popular boomer Halloween candy. Milk Duds. Number 2, love this too. Laffy Taffy. Yeah, I've had it. I kind of like it. Wouldn't be at number 2 for me. Number 1, they rate Werther's Original. I think every grandpa loves Werther's. I like them. But here's one that didn't make the list. And you got two kinds of people. You love it or you hate it. But I am a lover of candy corn.
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1: Don Leonard's lying to us. 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

0: time zone am I on? 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
1: 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Today, let's go back to 1987, when a particular love song was dominating country radio. This track spent 3 weeks at number one on the Billboard Country Chart and then crossed over to become a pop culture phenomenon. The song's writer, Paul Overstreet, along with co-writer, the famed Don Schlitz, captured something special, a promise of eternal devotion with a touch of humor and a whole lot of heart. At the 30th Annual Grammy Awards back in 1988, the song took home the trophy for Best Country Song, cementing its place in country music history. And it's been covered countless times since, but nothing beats the original version with that distinctive baritone delivery. The artist, a North Carolina native who'd become one of the defining voices of traditional country in the 80s. And the song that made Grammy history, Forever and Ever Amen by Randy Travis. 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

0: 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Best country song at the Grammys in 1988. 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
5: 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It's not just about how your smile looks. 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

0: 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Did you catch their show this morning? 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

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I hope you've enjoyed Woody's Workday Kickoff. I'll meet you back here tomorrow morning at 9 on 103.9, The Maverick.

Gary Allen, Nothing On But The Radio on at 1039 at The Maverick. Garth Brooks, Waylon Jennings, George Strait, and so much more to come this hour. But first, here's Brooks and Dunn. She's

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0: 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Trisha Yearwood, She's in Love with the Boy, is coming up next. 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
1: Ah!
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0: He even admits it.
1: I'd lie to the people of my district in order to get their votes.
0: What's lying Leonard hiding? An agenda too extreme for Ohio.
2: We need to take some of the best ideas of Bernie and AOC. I want to stage a hostile takeover of the Democratic Party.
0: Tax hikes, open borders, higher fuel costs. Leonard would lie to pass them all.
1: I'd lie to the people of my district in order to get their votes.
0: Here's the truth. Lying Don Leonard doesn't care who his lies hurt. But Congressman Mike Carey cares about all Ohio families. 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Small reforms that make a big difference. That's how Carey cares for us.
3: I'm Mike Carey, and I approve of this message.
0: Paid for by Carey for Congress.
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10: With

0: With temps dropping into the low 30s, crank up that furnace. You'll need it tonight.
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1: Papa drove a truck nearly all his life. 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The part she couldn't handle was being alone. I guess she needed more to hold than just a telephone.

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0: 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Hey, it's Siggy, so this wraps it up for me today, but in the spirit of spooky season, I want to leave you with something that I find kind of spooky. So I came across this on social media where someone had pointed out that we, as people, seem to be obsessed with rectangles, and we are surrounded by rectangles. I mean, think about it. Your phone, rectangle. Your TV, rectangle. This piece of paper in my hand, rectangle. Doorways, rectangles. I promise you're going to see rectangles everywhere now. It might send me into psychosis. Anyway, Alan Jackson is on the way.
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0: Blake Shelton on classic hit country 103.9 The Maverick. When you get a chance, you got to go to the Maverick socials, the Maverick TikTok and the Maverick Instagram and Facebook. There's a video of Emily and I actually down in Nashville, and we get Blake Shelton to talk crap about Luke Bryan. It's really funny. I don't know why I just got nervous talking about that. Anyway, this is actually more nerve-wracking. There's a crowd that showed up in downtown Dayton for an event called the Spank Line. It's a SpongeBob reference, okay? Remember the episode where SpongeBob hurts his butt and then stumbles onto a 7-mile-long human spanking machine and runs for his life? Well, somebody thought that it would be funny to recreate that in real life. They posted it on social media. Over 200 people actually showed up at Courthouse Square in Dayton to get spanked by strangers. 200 people voluntarily on a Thursday, only in Ohio. Actually kind of proud, though. People were dressed up as SpongeBob. It's hilarious. Travis Tritt, Keith Whitley, and Jake Owen next on The Maverick.
1: Slow traffic on 270 North, just past 670. We have a disabled vehicle on 670 West at Leonard Avenue. It's on the right berm. We have some road work happening on 70 East, just past 670 East. And the right lane is blocked there. We also have an accident on 70 East, just past Hilliard-Rome Road. It's on the left berm. 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
1: There's an accident 70 West before 270 on the east side. Traffic backed up to 256. Construction on 70 East after 670. The right lane is closed. Seeing some traffic build up on 71 North between 670 and 11th. 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

0: a hostile takeover of the Democratic Party.
1: Tax hikes, open borders, higher fuel costs. Leonard would lie to pass them all.
2: I'd lie to the people of my district in order to get their votes.
1: Here's the truth. Lying Don Leonard doesn't care who his lies hurt. But Congressman Mike Carey cares about all Ohio families. 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That's how Carey cares for us.
3: I'm Mike Carey, and I approve of this message.
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0: Classic hit country 103.9 The Maverick and Diamond Rio. Hey, it's Tess Taylor. How you doing? Text me 877-937-1039. You know, okay, I just heard Trace Adkins might be getting ready to slow way down after this year. He's out celebrating 30 years in country music right now, and he says he's going to tour hard through 2026, but after that, he can't promise anything. He joked that he actually knew he was ready to retire like 10 years ago, but his accountant told him no. So, he's 64 now, 30 years into this thing, and says he's grateful that people have stuck with him for this long. So if you've been wanting to see Trace live, might want to do it. You know what? He's actually going to be in Lima on November 7th. So not exactly Columbus, but close enough for a little road trip, you know? I have Jason Aldean, Keith Urban, and Toby Keith up next on the Maverick.
1: There's an accident. Hamilton Road southbound after Williams Road. Traffic slow from 33. An accident 70 west before 270 on the east side. It's on the left berm. Construction on 70 east after 670. The right lane is closed. 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

0: Classic Hit Country, 103.9 The Maverick, and Low Cash. Okay, so Bash on the Bay is now called the Bash at Summit, and it's moved locations. It's at Summit Motorsports Park on Route 18 in Norwalk, Ohio. It's not far. It's happening August 12th through the 14th. So we've got North to Nashville kicking off Friday. Parmalee, Chase Matthew, Tim McGraw, Friday night headliner. Saturday, you've got Joe Nichols, Muscadine Bloodline, and Riley Green closing it out. And Kirsch and Emily have your chance to win tickets all this week. Your next chance tomorrow morning between 6 and 9 a.m. to win these passes. Full lineup and all the details over at our Buckeye City Motorsports concert calendar at 1039themaverick.com. Lady A and Luke Bryan up next on The Maverick.
1: It's an accident on

0: It's an accident on Hamilton Road southbound after Williams Road. We have an accident 270 north at Tuttle Crossing. An accident 670 west at 5th Avenue. Construction on 70 east after 670. The right lane is closed. And in Newark, 13 is closed between Marion Road northeast and Chestnut Hills Road because of an accident. 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

0: 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Hi, I'm Tess Taylor. Columbus Humane over in Hilliard has six little hurricane evacuee dogs staying with them right now. They were moved out of Mobile, Alabama before the hurricane hit, and they got there early Saturday morning. They took an all-night road trip from Alabama to here. Their names are Poppy, Pippin, Yuri, Tom, Bear, and Choco. They're anywhere from 5 months to 5 years old. Now, Columbus Humane got them fed, got them settled, and now they're just checking everybody out to make sure that they're healthy after the trip and, you know, living in a different state. They're not up for adoption just yet, but once they're cleared, they'll be looking for homes. I can't handle it. My heart. Now, if you can't adopt, you can always help Columbus Humane with donations and supplies, a squeaky toy, whatever you can do. I'd give them all my money if I could. I really would. I have Dwight Yoakam, Mark Chestnut, and Randy Houser up next on 103.9 The Maverick.
1: There's an accident on 270 North at Tuttle Crossing. A disabled vehicle 270 West after 62. An accident 670 West of 5th Avenue on the left berm in Newark. 13 is closed between Marion Road and Chestnut Hills Road because of an accident. 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

0: Don Leonard's lying to us. He even admits it.
1: I'd lie to the people of my district in order to get their votes.
0: What's lying Leonard hiding? An agenda too extreme for Ohio.
2: We need to take some of the best ideas of Bernie and AOC. I want to stage a hostile takeover of the Democratic Party.
0: Tax hikes, open borders, higher fuel costs. Leonard would lie to pass them all.
1: I'd lie to the people of my district in order to get their votes.
0: Here's the truth. Lying Don Leonard doesn't care who his lies hurt. But Congressman Mike Carey cares about all Ohio families. 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Small reforms that make a big difference. That's how Carey cares for us.
3: I'm Mike Carey, and I approve of this message.
0: Paid for by Carey for Congress.
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0: 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I have Darius Rucker, Wagon Wheel, up next on The Maverick.
1: Some road work on 70 East after 670 as the right lane closed. In Newark, 13 is closed between Marion Road and Chestnut Hills Road because of an accident. In Millersport, 158 is closed between Palmer Road and 70 because of an accident. 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

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I'm going to tell you all about what the Blue Jackets are doing this weekend. You're going to want to hear it in about 9 minutes. Here's my Nona Judd on the Maverick.

0: Classic Hit Country 103.9, The Maverick and Miranda Lambert, White Liar. Hello, my name's Tess Taylor. All right, the Blue Jackets. They're turning Nationwide Arena into an 80s MTV party this Saturday. They've got the Rangers in town. The whole night is called I Want My CBJ. Retro stuff all over the arena, photo ops, and an 80s tribute band called The Breakfast Club. They're going to be playing before, after, during intermissions. There's a bunch of limited edition I Want My CBJ merch. And this is the first of four music-themed Jackets games this season. There's even one in February called Rock the Rink, and that's right up my alley. Count me in. You can get tickets and all this info at bluejackets.com. Rascal Flatts, Jody Messina, and FGL up next on The Maverick.
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1: 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We want your blood. You heard me saying that earlier. It sounds a little creepier than we mean it to be. Join us, The Maverick, for our Halloween blood drive. 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My name's Tess Taylor. I will see you tomorrow, same time, 3 o'clock. Garth Brooks, Josh Turner, and Tracy Lawrence up next on 1039 The Maverick. I miss you already. 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
1: What's going on in entertainment today? A couple of things. Mariah Carey is celebrating the 25th anniversary of her album Glitter with vinyl pressings in midnight purple and glittering pink. Fans can pre-order those albums now, and they'll ship them to you at the end of October. But I'll warn you, it will still be the Glitter album from Mariah Carey when it arrives. Oh, and you want to talk about a hot ticket? More than 6 million of them have already been sold for the 2028 Olympics in Los Angeles, California. If you are one of the lucky ones, you might want to leave now if you want to make it on time.
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0: I love Walmart. I really do. There's one not far from my house, and I shop there a lot. But even the unbeatable big box behemoth can have a bad day. Rebel Creamery, and they're the supplier of low-carb ice cream for Walmart. They filed for bankruptcy, and then a Walmart-branded soup was pulled from store shelves over a listeria outbreak. And on top of that, Kansas woman has been accused of herding goats through Walmart while drinking margaritas from a jug. You may think that is crazy. Walmart calls that Tuesday.
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1: You want to talk about the end of an era? 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But the company behind the 12 CDs for a penny deal finally closing their doors. They opened up shop in 1955 as a direct mail marketing program. And do you know by 1996, they had 16 million members and generated $1.4 billion in revenue. Unfortunately, an attempt to pivot to Columbia House DVD Club, well, that didn't take off as expected, nor did their hopes of a huge revival in the use of 8-track tapes.
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1: Everybody knows what a staycation is, but have you ever heard of a skillcation? That's a trend, that's a thing, and that's where tourists specifically pursue a trip in order to learn something new, like surfing or beekeeping or rock climbing. And MasterCard was the one that figured this out because they track those travel trends quite closely. 48% of people planning a trip this year are doing it to learn something. And for once in my life, I can say I was actually ahead of a trend, where I set out to be a tequila connoisseur every time I went on vacation. And son of a gun, if I didn't master it, every single time I tried.
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